RTL 2 M, ce titre de Freya Sky, Silent Treatment, sur RTL 2. You played it cool and I played it dumb. Don't you think I'm a little too young to be messed with like that?

top, those feelings stay the same. Yeah, yeah, yeah, 'cause you're never enough. In the Hall of Fame. That's it by myself. When he